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1: Hi, it's Betty here. 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

0: Hi, it's Betty here. I just want to take a moment to say thank you from the bottom of my heart. 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We receive messages from people saying things like, "You gave me hope when I had none, and I didn't know where to turn until the LDF stepped in." As you know, we never name names, but those are the words from people you have helped. And I can tell you that your kindness is making a real difference. So whether you've donated, fundraised, or simply spread the word, please know that you are part of something truly special. Thank you from all of us at the LDF.
1: Hello dancers, it's Betty Drummond here. I was wondering, do you know how important your votes are in the line dancer charts? Well, I can tell you, they are far more important than you realise. Those little clicks of yours don't just help build the most comprehensive and accurate real-time charts, but they also create the nominations for the Crystal Boot Awards.
0: Last year, we hit a wonderful new record, reaching over 30,000 live votes in a month. Watching that number climb was incredible because it

0: shows how much dancers believe in the charts and sharing information. And of course, the more who join in, the stronger and the more connected we become. So this year, we're raising the bar. We're aiming for 50,000.
1: Speaking now directly to dancers who may not vote or who live outside the UK, I want to say yes, we see you and we really want you to take part too. Your votes will contribute to the charts in your country, but they will also put your local favourites on a global map. You can vote as often as you want, for whatever you want, and nobody can take that away from you. So come on, dancers, remember to make your votes. You know it's the right thing to do.

Sitting in my driveway, underneath the nightscape, covered by the car's shade, trying to find the words to say. Been planning this for hours, hiding notes inside your flowers. Was not the time to be a coward, that time was ours.

Maybe that's a bold move. The perfect line I wrote about 1,000 times.

A very good afternoon. Good morning. Good evening, everyone. How are we all? Welcome to this week's The All Request Show. Thank you to you all for making it possible, continuing to send your requests over. I hope I find you all safe and well, whether you're tuned in live, silently Mixcloud, or catch up. 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Opening track as ever, Charlie Daw, Pilot of the Airwaves, and your phrased intermediate level dance from Surrey Orkanen from March 2023. A big thank you to our team of DJs that continue to bring you their shows throughout the years. Our lovely Debbie for your weekly schedule, always subject to change. And I have posted in the Line Dancer Radio chat room. So if you're listening live, you have access and it's safe to do so. Please do feel free to pop in and say hi. Thanks to those of you who have joined nice and early and currently tuned in. I accept live requests whilst on air. So if a favourite song or artist or memory pops into your head, then let me know. Private message me or pop it in the chat room and I'll do my utmost to include that for you. This week we have Annika Dolson kicking off our show with her request, and one off on her list is Ziggy, choreographed by Gary Lafferty. Here's Ziggy in the house. I want to dance with somebody. We do.

Oh, that big finish there for Ziggy, choreographed by Gary Lafferty. Absolute Beginner from February 2026. We're loving it in class. That request for you, Annika Adolfsson. Thank you for tuning in and listening from Sweden. Ziggy in the house, and that version of I Want to Dance with Somebody, Noel has posted. Very popular with our classes at all levels. Well, next up for you is a request from Tanya McDonald-White, one of three. What a tune this is. A UK number one single from 1961. It was the second one from Helen Shapiro, her first being You Don't Know. But this is Walking Back to Happiness.

Oh, what a tune there from Helen Shapiro, Walking Back to Happiness. Were you singing along? I most certainly was. That was for you, Tanya McDonald-White, a UK number one single in 1961. Heading into our chat room nice and early, Phoenix Adamson, a very good morning to you. You're tuned in from New Zealand. Hope you and John are well. You said good evening, Mr. Checkley. I'm tuned in at 7 o'clock Friday before heading to class at the Karaka Pines Retirement Village between 10 and 11, waving hi with your avatar. Auntie Julie's here too. Lovely little chat earlier. Hope you've had a brilliant day with Sue. You said good evening, everyone. Hope all is well. Looking forward to your great requests. Noel, how are you and Jeff? Posting good evening, Adrian and Steve. Hope you both had a good dinner and are keeping well. It was delicious, actually. It was smoked haddock, poached eggs. Oh, it was delicious. Noel says, I'm here for the show this evening. Suzanne Dingwall, good morning. How are you? Aaron Minty and Flossie, you've shared in our chat room. Good evening, Adrian and fellow listeners. I'm tuned in listening whilst in my bed. I may nod off, but I can't sleep in this morning as I have work between 9 and 5. Worked every day this week. You must be rather exhausted, but only two more shifts to go. Noel saying, good evening, fellow requesters. Hope all is well with you. Daniel Dykeman, how are you? Helen Gerda and Angelo, you said good evening, Agent Steve, and to all of you. Hello, everyone, is the gift. Liking that. Noel says, are we all ready for another 2 hours of nostalgia and new musical memories? Indeed. Lou, good morning. How are you and Joan? Hope you're both well. I trust Joan had a lovely birthday yesterday and you enjoyed your evening meal. And you said, good day, Agent and friends. It's 5 a.m. and sitting at a feels like -2 degrees Celsius. Coffee kettle is on. Well, that's good news. She said, hope you're all warmer and more awake. We certainly are here in the UK. Fellow DJ Jenny Bradshaw's also tuned in. Thanks as ever, Jenny. And Leslie and Marilyn Morgan posting, good evening, Asian and friends. We're back for some good chat and great tracks. Waving hi to us all. A very good evening to you both. Bex, how are you and Mum? She will soon be celebrating her big 0 birthday. You said, good evening, Agent Steve and fellow listeners. Hope everyone is doing well. I'm looking forward to a fab show as always. Waving hi. And Tanya McDonald-White, just heard your request there. Posting, good evening, Adrian and all listeners tuned in. Beck says, oh, I love the dance Ziggy by Gary Lafferty. Such a fab dance and music. Indeed it is. Mikkel and Michaela, how are you both? Tuned in from Sweden. Mikkel's posted, good evening, Adrian, and dancers from all around. Lurking in the background, time to put equipment together after today's class. Do check out the picture that Mikkel's shared in our chat room. Jan, how are you? And Mark, you're listening in from down under, posting, good evening, morning, Adrian, and fellow listeners. I will be listening whilst dozing in my warm bed, whilst it's 7 degrees Celsius outside. We're all good here. I hope you are all well. Michaela saying, hi, Adrian and listeners. I hope you've had a fantastic week. Our work week is now over and we are listening to the show whilst packing up the equipment. I am so delighted to be here listening with you all. Why, thank you ever so. Lovely pictures of Helen Shapiro posted in our chat room from Noel. Thank you for sharing those. Sari Ilkinen, if you've got me on in the background, you haven't quite made our chat room just yet, you'll be listening in from Finland. And here's one from your list. And what a tune and what a dance. Want to want me. And your dance is called WTF. What the France, of course.

Oh, what a dance. What the F, what the France. Oh, it was absolutely brilliant. That was for you, Sari Jokinen, one of my teachers. Absolutely loved that. Started with your Monterey full turn. Brings back some great memories from April 2015, the dance choreographed by Fred Whitehouse, Darren Bailey and Jerry Warren and Jason Derulo. Want you to want me. The dance was advanced level. Gerda Verhagen, thank you so very much indeed for acknowledging the post. If you're listening, thank you so much. You'll be tuned in from Belgium. Russ Mullins and Leanne Mullins, welcome to the show. Tuned in from Australia. Annika Adolson from Sweden has also acknowledged the post. Probably tuned in also. Kim Ray, thank you ever so for listening back to the shows. Can't wait to see you very, very soon. Next up for us is a song from Dr. Hook. Some of you may have heard the very sad passing of Dennis LeCourrier from Dr. Hook. Age 76, sadly passed away. Sexy Eyes, this is for you, Noel.

0: Oh, what a tune there. Auntie Julie's loving that. Sexy Eyes from Dr. Hook from 1979.
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0: 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Sylvia Spark, welcome to the show. Thank you for your private message. You're hoping all our listeners are well. I know how much you enjoy the show and enjoy the requests and tunes. Tanya McDonald White has thanked me for including her request. Let's have one for you, Russ Mullins, your request just a little earlier today. A song from Alan Jackson. And so I'm just going to line this up for you whilst you all chat amongst yourselves. It's called Little Bitty, and your dance is from Lois Sturgeon.

And that's for you, Russ Mullins, Little Bitty, choreographed by Lois Sturgeon from 2002. And Alan Jackson with that catchy country tune and Little Bitty. Michaela, thank you for your live request in our chat room. I'll do my utmost to include that for you. Michaela's also been up dancing Ziggy Daniel there with a little message. If we were stuck in an elevator for an hour, what would you want to do to me? Well, you don't want to know. Next up, let's have one from Jennifer Coates. It's so lovely to hear from you earlier in the week. No Man's Land, one of my teachers. Beautiful nightclub here. From Ria Voss, your track from Leanne Mitchell.

0: Well, Michaela, you've captured that perfectly. Beautiful song it is, No Man's Land, sung there by Leanne Mitchell. Your dance, No Man's Land, choreographed by Rhea Voss, one of my teachers. That request for you, Jennifer Coates. And Rhea's dance was released July 2013, her intermediate nightclub two-step. Your scripts, teach reviews, votes, and much more at linedancerweb.com. And whatever you are learning and teaching week-specific, please do head on over to Dave Morgan's Teach of the Week poll. He's back live on a Monday, counting down your top 20 from 9 o'clock. Next up, Mikael Erlandsson, one from your list last week, DJ Tex with the song Dance a Little Dirty. And that's your dance name. It's from Rob Fowler and Colin Geese.
1: All right. 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
2: For you, Mikael, Dance a Little Dirty, choreographed by Roth Fowler and Colin Gies, the easy intermediate level, 40 count four wall, couple of tags from May 2026. That was DJ Tex, Dance a Little Dirty, Michaelis posted. Mikael says thank you so much for playing his request. He is busy driving now. Safe travels home, guys.
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Oh, I have another brilliant artist coming up for you next. Carly Simon. It's not coming around again. I bought that on 7-inch vinyl. But this song from 1972 called You're So Vain. This is for you, Sylvia. I absolutely adore this.

What a tune there from Carly Simon. You're So Vain from 1972. Sylvia's thanked me. She said, great song. It most certainly is. Catching up with your messages posted in our chat room. Lou says, oh, I love Little Bitty. Used to be one of my favourite tracks, Two Step Two. Noel there with a t-shirt, I want Bitty. And of course there's a scene there from Little Britain. That was very, very funny, wasn't it? Bit naughty. And Michaela there with Alan Jackson posted in our chat room. Safe travels home. You should be home very shortly. I think I'm up to date with everybody now. Next up is one for Monica Musson. I hope you've had a wonderful time at class. Thank you for listening back on Mixcloud. Keep Looking Up is one from your list. A new waltz from Gary O'Reilly. And the song is from Cheryl Shepherd, The Letter. Beautiful. Played this a few times on My Country Loving Line.

What a gorgeous song there from Cheryl Shepherd, The Letter, first played on Jenny's Jukebox in April 2023. And I recall buying that track, Jenny. And for you listeners, I do have a little story. Because when Gary released his Dance, I didn't check my library to see that I'd already bought it, and it was re-released with a different cover artwork. And I did try to get my 99p back from Apple, but they weren't having any of it. That request was for you, Monica Masson. I keep looking up Gary O'Reilly's new waltz. Well, Jenny, a song that you mentioned last week during your show. And listeners, I really must tell you how good Jenny's show is. 2.5 hours of some fantastic music, country predominantly, where there aren't any dances that she can find at the time of a broadcast. And she does some amazing riddles as well, where you can all get involved. It's great fun. Anyway, Jenny, one you mentioned last week, Hey Girl, Don't Bother Me. This is a family favourite from the Tams.

Oh, that certainly is a family favourite. My Auntie Julie, my Nan and my mum loved that track. The Tams, Hey Girl, Don't Bother Me. That's taken us back in time. That was for you, Jenny. One you mentioned last week during your show. Well, I've got one from me now. It's a new release from Ria Voss and it's her nightclub two-step. And I really, really love this song. And it gives me an opportunity to play one from me and share with you if you haven't heard it already. Only just released. It's called Love You Again. That's Ria's dance title, her intermediate nightclub two-step. And it's you and me harmony with the beautiful song, If I Could Love You Again. Let me know what you think.

0: You and Me Harmony, If I Could Love You Again. And Your Dance, a new release from Ria Voss just a few days ago. Love You Again, Intermediate Nightclub Two-Step. It's 32 count two wall. It does have three restarts and a tag. Released this month, that's May 2026. Noel is loving that. Thank you for the lovely sentiments you've shared in our chat room. I must catch up with some of the messages. Auntie Julie was loving that track, Hey Girl, Don't Bother Me. We have Suzanne Dingwall loving No Man's Land, and Bex Peel, she was loving Gary's new dance, Keep Looking Up. Thank you for your feedback. Your votes are vital.
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0: Carmel, one from your list. Thank you for your lovely messages, for supporting the show and my classes all these years. Fever Dream, let's go with this. New dance from Carl Harry Winston from March. And it's intermediate level, Alex Warren and Fever Dream, proving very popular.

for you, Carmel Tamburino, Fever Dream, choreographed by Carl Harry Winston, and your song there from Alex Warren. Really catchy tune, intermediate level from March 2026. I just need to fill you in with a few details about the track from the Tams, Hey Girl, Don't Bother Me. And it was a UK number one single, and that request from Jenny Bradshaw. 1971, it reached the top position, released in 1964. And there is a dance called Don't Bother Me from Christine Cleveley. I do like to give you as much detail as I possibly can. Well, let's move on with our next one. And what an artist this lady is, Diana Ross. Someday we'll be together. Another for you, Tanya.

Taking you back in time there to the 60s and Diana Ross, Someday We'll Be Together. That was for you, Tanny McDonald-White. Noel's posted Diana Ross is headlining Brighton Pride this year in August, aged 82. This is good for her gay fans to see her. Well, when I last saw her live performance outside of Buckingham Palace, well, let's just see what happens. Luke Adlin says, we just learned Fever Dream last week. It received a big thumbs up from fellow dancers here in Canberra. I had referred this dance to our teacher about 2 months ago when it first came out and thought he wasn't interested. I'm really happy he changed his mind. Auntie Julie said, another great request. What a great show this is. You guys make it, don't forget. Your requests really are the best and the show is only possible with them. Lou, one from you. Another tribute and dedication to the late Dennis Le Corrier, who sadly passed away just recently.

Dennis Le Corrier there, Dr. Hook and the Medicine Show, Sylvia's mother, taking you back to the 70s. That was for you, Lou. Auntie Julie's just posted, great request, Lou. Tanya's thanked me for including her request, that song from Diana Ross, Someday We'll Be Together. She says it definitely brings back memories. Thank you for playing it. You're most welcome. Lots of requests still to get through from most of you. I'm a believer. And this is the Monkees. Auntie Julie, one on your list.

A UK number one single in 1967. How many of you bought that on 7-inch vinyl? From the Monkees, I'm a Believer for Auntie Julie. She says, thank you, Adrian. I love the Monkees. Some great artwork of the single there posted by Noel in our chat room. Why, thank you. Lou says, thanks, Adrian, for Sylvia's mother. Rest in peace, Dennis. Indeed. Sylvia Spark, you're in luck. You've got a second one this evening as well. Amy Stewart and Knock on Wood. What a disco tune this is. My goodness. Love it.

0: Amy Stewart, Knock on Wood from 1979. That was for you, Sylvia. You private messaged me thanking me for including the second one of yours. You're so welcome. I love all of your requests. And now they're posting another one that's my era, Knock on Wood by Amy Stewart. Knowles also said how much he used to love the TV show when it was shown in the UK by the Monkees. Some great pictures and posts. Loving Daniels here. My wife asked me to stop singing I'm a Believer by the Monkees because she found it annoying. At first, I thought she was kidding, but then I saw her face. Oh, Daniel, you really are the best. You're so, so funny. And there we are, Demolition Company. Please knock the door in. Another gift there from you. Thank you for all of those. Please do keep them coming. I wasn't able to print all of your requests before I went to air, so I'm actually running off of three devices, would you believe? And so bear with me whilst I try and find another request from you lovely, lovely people. Let's go with this gorgeous request from Bex. It's a song that's been played on Jenny's Jukebox, and Dance Is Now Out from Fred Whitehouse and Jean-Pierre Maje, and it's Grace George. And her version of Angels is absolutely divine. And so I'm going to just line this up for you now. And hopefully you will enjoy this. You'll remember this, of course, from Robbie Williams.
1: I sit and wait.

I think we'll all agree that Robbie's song is an absolute classic, Angels. And there we are, Grace George, the acoustic version that she's brought us. Jenny played that on her show a very long time ago. And finally, we do have a dance from Fred Whitehouse and Jean-Pierre Maje. That request for you, Bex, so beautiful. I'm really, really pleased to have been able to play that. Flying Angels is the dance, the intermediate level from Fred and Jean-Pierre. And that is from Talk of Springtime Shenanigans in April this year. I know Jenny was there. Well, let's have another one from Noel. Loving these oldies, I really must say. And they are family favourites, actually. They do bring back a lot of memories from the three ladies in my life. That was me mum, me nan, and me auntie Julie from 1969. It's Eddie Holman. And Hey There, Lonely Girl.

Oh, there you go, Noel. Eddie Holman, Hey There, Lonely Girl. Certainly brings back memories for me. I can't tell you how many households I've heard that being played. Auntie Julie says, Hey There, Lonely Girl. Emotional. Noel says, thanks for playing Eddie, Adrian. Remember this as a child on the radio. A few mentions about the track from Grace George, her cover of Angels. That request from Beck. She says, oh, thanks, Adrian, for playing my request. I love this dance by Fred Whitehouse and Jean-Pierre Maje. Michaela Svensson-Erlinson says, atmospheric song. And Sylvia Spark has private messaged me saying that is a lovely version of Angels. Thank you all for your feedback. It's truly appreciated. I'm hoping I'm keeping up with you all. Next up, we have Carly Pearce. You're drinking My Problem, and your dance is called Stone Cold Sober. It's choreographed by Cole Harry Winson, and this is one from your list, Chris Lovelock. I hope you're well. Thank you for listening back on Mixcloud or live.

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And as for you, Monica, I know how much you adore Denis Le Corrier, who sadly passed away on the 16th of May 2026, aged 76. Dr. Hook, if not you. Phoenix, one for you. And it's a beautiful song here from Coldplay. Swallowed in the Sea. And this features on their album X and Y from 2005.

0: And that's for you, Phoenix Adamson. Another ticked off your shortened list now. Coldplay's Swallow by the Sea from the album X and Y. Chris Martin with his wonderful vocals there.
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2: There's no place I'd rather be.
0: Michaela's posted in our chat room, such a beautiful song by Dr. Hook. I have played that so many times in my life. Noel says sobriety delivers everything that alcohol promises. I'm loving your gifts and your comments and your posts and your private messages. Please do feel free to keep those coming. Next up, one for Birthday Girl Yesterday. That was Joan Catlin. Paint It Black, The Rolling Stones.

0: And there's the Rolling Stones, Paint It Black. Who recognizes that? It was huge. So were the Rolling Stones. 1966, that was for you, Joan Catalin. And Lou's just posted, Joan told me last night that she had a very good birthday and she really appreciated all the love from the Line Dancer Radio family. I am totally thrilled for her. Phoenix says, thanks for playing my request, Adrian. I have the album X and Y from Coldplay, but I don't recall ever hearing this gorgeous track. He said, oh, and Chris Martin, indeed, he's a wonderful pianist, don't you know? Next up, a windmill in Old Amsterdam. There is. And this is for you, Noel.
1: 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A windmill with a mouse in and

0: Oh, you're so welcome, Noel. You said thank you so much. Love Ronnie Hilton. Thanks for playing my request, Adrian. You're so welcome. Ronnie Hilton, a Wimmel in Old Amsterdam from 1964. Loving the gift here. Also from Daniel. And it went clip, clippity, clop, snap, squeak on the stair. Loving that. Thank you.
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0: And I've said it already. I continue to say, and I'll say it again, Jenny brings you a fantastic 2.5 hours of fun and music where there aren't any dancers that she can find at the time of her broadcast. Do stay tuned. All shows are recorded and uploaded to Mixcloud. And of course, they are repeated on the catch-up schedule. Always subject to change. We'll be going from a mouse to an elephant. Why not?
2: To Bombay, a travelling circus came. They brought an intelligent elephant, and Nelly was her name. One dark night,

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There was Nelly the elephant. I've just had a private request incoming from Jenny. She said, oh my gosh, request Lily the Pink. Why not? A UK number one single, both in 1968 and 69, is Scaffold.

Oh, your UK number one single, 1968-69, Scaffold, Lily the Pink. That was for you, Jenny. It was fabulous. And here's Danny Kaye.

time's escaped me. We're at the end of the show. Time to leave you with one more. Stay tuned for Jenny. She'll be next for Jenny's Jukebox Live. Denise Williams, That's What Friends Are For. Thank you for joining me for this week's The All Request Show. 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

I got a message for you from our Heavenly Father. Everybody out there, unite for peace, love, joy, and happiness. 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Let him come on in. Everybody knows he's there. And come on, listen to me. 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

Cantina in Cabo Wabo. 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We cried and we laughed. About then I started losing all feeling. 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

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And every once in a while, I start texting, write a paragraph, but then I delete the message. 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Used to always think

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0: Hello dancers, it's Betty Drummond here. I was wondering, do you know how important your votes are in the line dancer charts? Well, I can tell you, they are far more important than you realise. Those little clicks of yours don't just help build the most comprehensive and accurate real-time charts, but they also create the nominations for the Crystal Boot Awards.
1: Last year, we hit a wonderful new record, reaching over 30,000 live votes in a month. Watching that number climb was incredible because it shows how much dancers believe in the charts and sharing information. And of course, the more who join in, the stronger and the more connected we become. So this year, we're raising the bar. We're aiming for 50,000.
0: Speaking now directly to dancers who may not vote or who live outside the UK, I want to say yes, we see you and we really want you to take part too. Your votes will contribute to the charts in your country, but they will also put your local favourites on a global map. You can vote as often as you want for whatever you want and nobody can take that away from you. So come on dancers, remember to make your votes. You know it's the right thing to do.

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0: Oh, well, good evening, good morning, and good afternoon, listeners. Welcome to your weekly fix of The New Line with me, Michael Lynn, for Line Dancer Radio. How are you all doing? So this is a show dedicated to all things funky, boogie, shaky, and in-between-y-tastic. A chance to kind of hear tracks and dances that you might not be over-familiar with because they're a little bit niche, a little bit different, and a little bit curious. We open the show there with LF Systems, Afraid to Feel. No dance out to that one. I just love the vintage sound of that disco track that kind of flips between the upbeat and the slow. We're going to go to a moment now from Yanni Toff-Stowen and Kirsten Matheson. This is Cruise the World, phrased intermediate level dance. It's funky from 2021 and it's Pitbull with Freedom. And you can't do a New Line show without Pitbull.
1: Yeah, I like this right here. Makes me feel free. It's got that, you know, that bomb. Ba-dum-bum, ba-da-da-da-da, mister. Ba-dum-bum, ba-da-da-da-da, world. Ba-dum-bum, ba-da-da-da.

Oh, fabulous. There we go with A Cruise the World from Yanni and Kirsten. Next up, a classic there from Pedro Machado, Pedro Machado. And this is Cha Cha Loco. It's also quite a well-known song swap for Islands in the Stream by Alan Levitt and Joe Thompson Zamansky. Classic, and one by Karen Hearn as well. There's quite a few options there. Here we go with I Like It Like That by the Blackout All-Stars, and the main dance was Cha Cha Loco.

I like it like that. There, Cha Cha Loco from Pedro Machado, one quarter of Masters in Loan. Okay, we're going to move to Miami now, and this comes from Enrique Iglesias, the track. It's a reggaeton track, and there were quite a few options, but Roy and Fiona is the one that most people did. You also had one from Amy Christian, and Move to Miami, or Make You Move from Roy and Fiona. Here we go, this one was from 2018.

Oh, welcome back there. You just heard Dip Your Toes from Rachel McEnany-White and Shane McGeever, track by Willie Shaw. Chat feed has been posted, so it'd be lovely to hear from you out there. I know a couple of you are tuned in, and we've got about six countries as well, so welcome, let yourself be known, get ready to boogie. Okay, I'm going to change tempo now with Fall Away. This is a high intermediate level dance from Simon Ward and Esmeralda Vanderpoel. The track is by Totsi, and our class adored this. Must bring this back.

Oh, Fall Away. We were obsessed with that one. I really do need to put that back on a social playlist when I do them. Okay, that was Totsi, Fall Away, Simon Ward, Esmeralda Vanderpoel from 2020. Something a couple of years back, even further, this is Walking the Night from Gary Riley and Maggie Gallagher. I was obsessed with this. Advanced level, really fun to do. Great, interesting choreography. Great track by Vanatech called No Sleep. Who remembers Walking the Night?

Oh, welcome back there. Oh, absolutely fabulous. So that was Soul Stepping by Will Downing. And the dance Soul Stepping comes from Masters in Line. It's a vintage moment from 2004. Next up, we're going bang up to, well, not bang up today, but a year ago. I was obsessed with this. This dance is called Dysfunctional. Phrased Advance from Ria Voss. I learned it in Sundance and was obsessed. One of my favourite dances of the year. The track is by Vice and it's a makeup featuring Ava, Max, Black Caviar and Jason Derulo. Here we go.

Oh, fabulous. Dysfunctional there from Rhea Voss. And oh, I was obsessed with that. I loved it so much. I still do. Great, great, great dance. Okay, right. Next up we have for you Dance 101 Advanced Level by Emmeline Rochefray and Jose Miguel Balocchivani. This is Upside Down and the dance is called Dance 101 Advanced Level from 2024.

Oh, Making Moves there by Lewis II, and the dance Making Moves comes from Fred Whitehouse. Really fast that was, epically fast. I remember being taught it at Newcastle New Line where he released it. Okay, so on the chats, I just want to say a very good evening to

And good evening to fellow Line Dance Radio DJ Craig Statt as well. Hope you are both well, to the both of you and Donna. Okay, and next up, oh, we've got this one. I was obsessed with this. This is from Dustin Betts. It's kind of not properly released. It's released on one site, but not the other. This has got me stuck. The track is by 30 Second to Mars. I love the Elvis knees on it. Phrased, I think, high intermediate, he put it at. Originally taught in 2024, then at 25 Sunshine in Line, and I think it's now finally out there on Line Dance, or only not. Coughing up. Here we go with Got Me Stuck.

Love that. Stuck. 30 seconds to Mars. Justin Betts phrased. Right. Next up, I'm going to do a trio of unreleased dances that I've personally learned and done teaching videos on my channel. So that was Got Me Stuck. Next up, this is Hedgegard and PIMP. The dance is from Jose Miguel Volokivani and Pim Van Grootel, and it's just called Samba, but it's S.A.A.M.B.A. Intermediate level dance. There are three restarts in this, but I really like the track. It was really fabulous. Kind of had a Jumanji feel about it. Great, great, great dance, and just never materialized. It could probably have something to do with the fact that there is, the track has about 38 expletives in it, but I did manufacture a clean version so I could play it out on my show and use it on my socials. Here we go with Samba.

0: Oh, that is Samba from Pim Van Grooter and Jose Miguel Bolocchi Vani, still unreleased. There's a full teach video on my channel if you want to learn it and like the track. It's fab. Okay, the last one in this trio of unreleased dances. This is from Marlon and Romain. So Marlon Ronquez, Romain Brasmi. This is Not the Same. This is wow. It's a real shame it's not out. This is a Phrased Advanced, and it's by Sheldon Riley, the track. I only get a chance to dance it when I go to Festiline in France. So swatting up on it again this year because it's just so wow. Here we go with Not the Same.
1: I was told at 6 years old they'd avoid me if my heart was cold. Found it hard to talk and speak my mind. They never liked the things that I would like.

Welcome back there. So that one you just heard there was Whip It, Intermediate Level Dance by Jordan Lloyd. And it's not a name that a lot of people will be familiar with, but back in the days when Shaz Walton was still around, choreographing on the New Line scene and getting booked, around when kind of the, in 2006 kind of onwards, that's when New Line kind of had this emergence really. Jordan Lloyd was kind of penned as the next Guyton Monday, and he did actually choreograph some tracks, some dances with him. He had about 6 dances that came out. He was seen at events and then again just disappeared from our kind of events. And he was a very talented young man, kind of popper and locker and dancer. So that was Jordan Lloyd and Whip It, and the track is by Nicki Minaj. I've only got one chance for time for one more song and one more dance, and this comes from one of my favourite dances. In fact, I think it was the favourite dance of when it came out of last year when I did my rundown. And this comes from Kelly Cavallaro and Chris Jacques, and it's Party's Over. It's actually a cover of Billie Eilish's song, and this is my favourite dance of 2024. It's When the Party's Over Live by Brett Eldridge. And this Party's Over is advanced level, and it's a gorgeous waltz. I've managed to dance it with them twice, I believe. Here we go, and I loved it in my class too, and they did too.

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1: Good afternoon, good evening everyone, this is Virginie. Welcome to my show On Tour with Virginie. I hope everybody's doing good. I hope you have a good day, a good week. I'm personally feeling really good after a great weekend in the French Masters. I will talk about it in a later show, in the next show. But for today, the schedule is really busy, as I will talk about the French event, which was 10 days ago now. But first, as always, I just want to remind you, I'm going to post the playlist of this show on my Facebook account, so maybe tonight or tomorrow. And I will put the Mixcloud link if you want to hear this show whenever you want. Otherwise, you know you have two catch-ups for this show on the LDR. So the times, it's on Saturday, so this weekend, from 11 p.m. to 1 a.m. French zone, and from 10 to midnight UK zone. And the second opportunity to listen to this is on Monday early morning, so from 6:30 to 8:30 French zone, which is 5:30 to 7:30 UK zone. So I'm going to start, as I have many things to play. So, as I told you, I'm going to talk only about the French event during this show. And I think even 2 hours is not enough to talk about everything that happened there. It was a big, big weekend in France. It was in Bourges, so it's in the center of France. It was from the 8th to the 10th of May, so yeah, around 10 days ago. We had a big weekend, we had a big lineup. In the lineup, we had Roman and Marlon, so Roman Bram and Marlon Ronquez. We had Roy and Fiona Hadizubroto. We had Maggie Gallagher. We had Jose Miguel Beloquevane, Shane McKeever. We had Debbie Rushton, Lee Hamilton, Alison Johnston, Esmeralda Van de Poel, Carla Rae Winson, Simon Ward, and Jean-Pierre Madge, JP Madge. So that's a big lineup. So if you don't know this event, I think it's one of the two you have to do in France with Festiline, which is this weekend, this coming weekend. And I will talk about it in the later show, in the next show. So for the French event, it's a multiple room event. You have 3 rooms, so 1 per level. You have a beginner room, you have an improver room, and then an inter and advanced room. You have workshops all day long. You have a social on an outdoors floor, which was nice because we had a really good weather, so you can enjoy and dance outside. And you have 2 big socials at night, which are from 8:30 to at least 2 a.m. And I had the honor and the pleasure to be the DJ for these 2 big socials. And for this year, we had 2 themes. We had a Bollywood theme on Friday night, and we had a neon theme on Saturday night, and it was an absolutely crazy night on Saturday. Friday was good, but Saturday was completely crazy. So, I'm not here to talk only, I'm going to play music. You're here for that, I think. And I'm going to start with 2 dances by Roman and Marlon. I'm going to play two dances for each choreographer, and then I will play some core choreographies which were taught during this weekend. And as I said, I'm going to start with Roman and Marlon, with two dances they taught. One is already out, it's called Jamaican. It's a beginner dance, 32 counts, and you dance it in a circle. And it's a dance released in February by Roman and Marlon. And the second I'm going to play is a brand new dance. It's called Lightkeeper. I think it's intermediate, it's not advanced. It's not released yet, but I think it will be released really soon. And it's also a dance written by Roman and Marlon only. So here are the musics for these two dances by the boys, Jamaican and Lightkeeper.

And that was Lightkeeper, and just before we had Jamaican. So two dances taught by Roman and Marlon during the French event. And I think at least Jamaican is going to be really, really big in France. I'm going to the chat. If you're listening, don't hesitate to go there and have some chat together. And I would like to say hello to Dave. Thank you for your congratulations, Dave. Yeah, it was really awesome in the French event. I don't know what happened, but it happened. And yeah, I can't wait to see you in Festiline. I wish you good luck for the travel and all the preparation. I'm sure you will rock it, as always. So, I'm going to continue now with the two dances taught by Roy and Fiona Hadizubroto, who we were really happy to have in France, as they are rare in France. They should come more often. That's my opinion, at least. And the two dances I picked in their list are On This Hill and No Bad Feelings. So the first one, On This Hill, it's an intermediate or advanced dance, I would say high intermediate. It's not released yet, and it's a dance by Roy and Fiona only. And the second I picked is called No Bad Feelings. This one is a beginner dance, not released neither, and it's also written by Roy and Fiona alone. So here are these musics for these two dances by Roy and Fiona.

And that was On This Hill and No Bad Feelings, two dances taught by Roy and Fiona during the French event. And I'm going to continue with the two dances taught by Maggie Gallagher, the one and only. And among the list she taught, I picked Your Love Amazes Me and Do What I Want. So the first one is Your Love Amazes Me. It's an improvised dance written by Maggie with Gary O'Reilly. The step sheet is not released yet, but I'm sure it will be coming soon. And the second I picked is everywhere on the social media at the moment. It's called Do What I Want. It's a phrased intermediate dance, which is 64 counts. And the step sheet is out since March. And this dance is written by Maggie alone. So here are Your Love Amazes Me and then Do What I Want.

And these were two dances taught by Mag Gallagher. You had Your Love Amazes Me on a track by Westlife. And then you had Do What I Want, a brand new intermediate dance by Maggie. And now I'm going to continue with two dances by José Miguel Peloquevane. And I'm going to start with the dance called Quiero Bailar. It's a phrased intermediate dance, 48 counts, released in April, so really new. And it's a dance written by José with Mark and Chris, so Mark Fennell and Chris Godin, with Guillaume Richard, with Philip Sobriello and Yoongi Yoon. It's been written for an Asian event. And the second I will play for José is called Gospel Alive. It's a phrased advanced dance, which is 106 counts. The step sheet is out already since April 2, and it's a dance by José with JP Madge. And I personally love both the track and the dance. So here are Quiero Bailar and then Gospel Alive.

0: I'm still alive.
1: And that was Gospel Alive on a crazy, crazy track. And just before, we had Quiero Bailar, so two dances taught by José during this event. And let's move on to two dances by Shane. And I picked two easy dances. So the first one is an absolute beginner dance. It's called Check Yourself. It's 32 counts, released in December last year. And it's a dance written by Shane with Nils Poulsen. And the second I picked is an improver dance, 32 counts also released in December last year, and it's called No Revival, and this one is written by Shane alone. So here are Check Yourself and No Revival.

And that was Check Yourself on a remix of Whitney Houston track. And then we had No Revival, so two dances taught by Shane during the French event. And now we continue with two dances by Debbie Rushton. The first one is called Made for the Stars. It's an improved dance written by Debbie alone. And the second I picked is an intermediate or advanced dance called Baby Steps. And it's a dance written by Debbie with Yanni Tofte-Stoyan. And for both of these dances, there is no step sheet yet, but I'm sure it will come soon. So here are the musics for Made for the Stars and Baby Steps.

And that was The Teachers by Debbie. You had first Made for the Stars, and just now you had Baby Steps. Both tracks are really, really nice, and it's the same for the dances, so I think we all need to learn that. I'm going to continue now. Just before, I would like to say hello to Pauline Beecroft as she's listening while packing. I wish you good luck for your travel tomorrow, and I can't wait to see you on Friday night in Festiline. And now I continue with The Teachers by Lee Hamilton. And the two dances I picked are Something About Her and On the Piano. So Something About Her, it's an intermediate dance, 64 counts. And the step sheet has just been released, so you can learn it now. It's a dance by Lee alone. And the second I chose is an improved dance written by Lee with Willie Brown. It's called On the Piano. And we still need to wait a little for the step sheet. So here are the musics for these two dances taught by Lee Hamilton.

And that was On the Piano, a dance by Lee Hamilton and Willie Brown. And just before, we had Something About Her, a dance by Lee Alone. So now I'm going to play two dances by Alison Johnston, who was with us for this French weekend, this French event. And among the dances she taught, I'm going to play Leaning On, which is an intermediate dance. It's 48 counts. The step sheet is out since February, and it's a dance written by Alison with Joe Kinzer and Joshua Talbot. And the second I will play is called I Can Still Make Cheyenne. It's also an intermediate dance. We don't have the step sheet yet, and this dance is written by Alison alone. So here are the musics for Leaning On and I Can Still Make Cheyenne.

And these were two lovely dance taught by Alison. You had Leaning On, and then we had I Can Still Make Cheyenne. And now I'm going to continue with the dances by Esmeralda van der Poel. And I picked two dances. I picked two beginner dances, actually. I picked Stomp and Twist. This one is really, really new. It's not released yet. It's 32 counts. And same for the second one. It's not released yet. It's 32 counts also, and it's called Ain't Nothing Like Me. And these two dances are written by Esmeralda alone. So here are the musics for Stomp and Twist, and then Ain't Nothing Like Me.

And that was Ain't Nothing Like Me. And just before, we had Stomp and Twist, Two Dances Taught by Esmeralda van der Poel. And next we have Carl-Harry Winson. And in the list of the dances he taught, I chose A Fever Dream, which is an intermediate dance, 48 counts, released in March this year. And this one is going already really well in France. It's already danced a lot. And the second I picked is Dreaming of You. It's a 96 count intermediate dance, released in February. And this one has been written by Carl with Jamie Barnfield, so the Danger Twins. So here are the musics for Fever Dream first, and Dreaming of You then.

0: I'm dreaming of.
1: And that was Dreaming of You. And just before, we had Fever Dreams, two dances taught by Carl during this event. And now I move on to Simon Ward, who was with us also this weekend. And he taught Sweet Portland Dreams. The step sheet is already out. I think it's really recent. It's a 64 intermediate dance, 64 count intermediate dance. And it's a dance written by Simon with Amy Bailey, Rebecca Lee, JP Madge, Gaetan Mundy, and Nils Poulsen. They wrote it when they were in Portland. And the second I will play for Simon is Opalite, I don't know how you say in English. It's an improved dance, 32 counts. The step sheet is out since March, and this one has been written by Simon alone. So here are the musics for Sweet Portland Dreams and Opalite.

And that was Sweet Portland Dreams. And then we had Opalite, Two Dances by Simon Ward. And then the last one of this lineup, it's JP Madge. And I'm going to play two of his dances. The first one is a beginner one. It's 32 counts, released in March, and it's called Upside Groove. This one is written by JP alone. And the other one I will play is a phrased advanced dance, which is 82 counts, released in January. It's written by JP with the Tim Johnson, Fred Whitehouse, and Rebecca Lee, and the name of the dance is World Power. So here are the musics for these two dances, Upside Groove and World Power.

0: And that was World Power and Upside Groove just before, two tracks for JP. And World Power is getting bigger and bigger in France. Quite sure it will be a hit. It's a hard one, but people seem to like it, and I really like it too. So, I've played two dances for each choreographers for the lineup of the French event. I'm going to finish this show with some choreographies that have been taught. Some have even been written during the event, in the nights or in the days, depending on which dances it is. So the two first one were already written before. I'm going to play Delete and Repeat and then Doucette Daram. So Delete and Repeat, it's a high intermediate dance, 48 counts, released in March, and it's a dance which has been taught by Roy and Fiona, and it's written by them with Shane McKeever and Nils Poulsen. And the second I will play for the moment is called the Doucette Daram. It's a 96 count advanced dance, released in April. It's been taught by Maggie with Shane during this event, and it's written by them with Gary O'Reilly and Fred Whitehouse. So here are Delete and Repeat and Doucette Daram.
1: I know we haven't spoken in a while and things have been...

And the first one has been written by Jose with Allison and JP. It's a beginner dance, there is no step sheet yet, and it's called More Than a Memory. And the second I will play for the moment is an improver one. It's been written by Debbie and JP, taught by Debbie, so no step sheet yet, and it's called I'm Back. And of course, they wrote it in the middle of the night between Saturday and Sunday, as always in the French event. It's a tradition now, I think. So, first you have More Than a Memory, and then I'm Back.

And that was I'm Back. And before, we had More Than a Memory, so two new dances taught during this weekend. So I'm Back, as I said, by Debbie and JP, and More Than a Memory by Jose with Allison and JP. And I'm going to play two other co-choreographies taught during the French event. I'm going to start with a beginner one. It's called Dawn 4. It's a 32-count dance released in March. And it's been taught by Allison, written by her with José Miguel Beloquevane. And the second I will play is called Glow Up. It's an intermediate, I would say high intermediate dance. There is no step sheet yet, as it has been written in April. It has been taught by Esmeralda, and it's written by her with JP, Guillaume Richard, and Mike Liadouz, our French choreographer. So here are the musics for these two dances, Dawn 4 first, and then Glow Up.

And that was Dawn for the first one and Glow Up just after. Two other dances taught during the French event. I really like these two tracks. And I'm going to play a last one for this show. It's called Baby Blues Cha. It's an improved dance. There is no step sheet yet. And it's a dance taught by Simon, written by Simon and Shane McKeever. And here is the music for this last one.

0: And that was Baby Blues Cha, a brand new dance by Simon Ward and Shane McKeever. So that's all for this show. I think we played a lot of music from the French event. It was such a great event. I was really happy and honored to be there with this team. If you want to come next year, you definitely need to come. It will be in March this time, end of March, from the 26th to the 29th of March. I think it's at the same time as Sunshine. So, thank you all for listening to my show. Thank you for joining. Thank you for your messages in the chat. I wish you a good evening, a good night. Enjoy Dave's show, which is just after me. And I think I will see many people in Festiline this weekend. And if not, see you really soon. And in 2 weeks, I will play some dances from the French Masters, which was last weekend. And of course, a big selection from the Festiline. Have a good night. Bye-bye, everyone.
1: 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All the latest from a DJ life on the road in Europe.

Good morning, good evening, good afternoon, wherever you are around the globe. I've got a variety of line dance songs from now and then. They may trigger memories of dances, songs, times, people, places and events in your life. I've posted in the Line Dance Radio chat room. Please post your memories into the comments and pictures and

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Yes, we've got hits from now and we've got hits from 1963 there. Wishing and Hoping, Dusty Springfield, and Mercy on My Grave by Aventus.

There we are, the house is shaken here in Online Answer Radio with Shaken Stevens, This Old House, and also Ashley Dulles with one of her earlier songs from 1922, the very popular Ashley Dulles and Couldn't Keep Up, and Stephen Patterson, the dance called Couldn't Keep Up. If you're listening live, it's the 19th of May, and on the 19th of May in 1536, then Anne Boleyn, the second wife of Henry VIII of England, was beheaded at the Tower of London on charges of probably cooked up, adultery, incest and treason, just so he could marry the next one. And I don't know which one of those eight, well, no, there weren't really eight, that's just a song, which one was the next, and could have been Catherine or one of the Catherines. And if thank you also for joining me. If you're on Facebook, there's Janice Sparks. Hello, Janice. Have a good day, she says. Hope you're enjoying the show. And if you're listening live, welcome. If you're listening silently on Mixcloud or on Catch Up, welcome as well. Hope you do enjoy the show.

Chris Jansen and Hawaii on Me, and also Sugarland on a Roll from 2018, and in 2019, the Chris Jansen song I'm on a Roll, the dance to the Sugarland song by Rob Holly from the USA in 2018.

one of Australia's best and most popular artists, John Farnham there, and his beautiful rumba there, Touch of Paradise. We also heard from Guilty Pleasure with Anissa and Fadi, and yes, it's the Do It All Again, the Do It All Again dance, Gary O'Reilly from Ireland and Maggie Gallagher from the UK. That's only 2 years ago, still very popular.

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there's Carly Fray, Miss Thang. And the dance most popularly known is Miss Thing by Darren Bailey from the UK in 2024. But also, there was a French dance, also called Miss Thang, by Celia Blasco and Agnes Gautier from France in 2024. It was a novice polka. Now, I don't know what a novice polka is or how that dance went. I know what a polka, a lot of European people dance the polka. So the sort of 1-2-3, 1-2-3, 1-2-3. And the it was a 32-count, two-wall novice polka. Would love to see that. We also had three wooden crosses. Doesn't Randy Travis just keep on making hits? And in 1743, on the 19th of May, today's date if you're alive, Jean-Pierre Cristin invented the Celsius thermometer, the centigrade temperature scale. It was based on the freezing and boiling point of water. And I don't know what Fahrenheit is. The only countries that use Fahrenheit these days seems to be United States, Belize, and Palau. Most other countries use Celsius or centigrade. And I know the Fahrenheit starts at, freezing point is 32 Fahrenheit. So that's not 0 degrees. We're 0 to 100 in centigrade. And that's what we have here in Australia.

You're listening to History Memories on Light Nature Radio with Greg North from Sydney, Australia. There he is, Elvis Heartbreak Hotel, one of his first, 1956, also still one of his greatest. For Kelvin there, we just did a jingle for Kelvin Dale's show on Enjoy the Ride show on Australian radio on Sundays, same time as we're doing this show, but on Sunday. We also a bit of a country from Australia. It's nice to be kind. Be kind is the name of the dance, and it is easy to be kind. Tom Curtin, Matt Scully, and Lynn Botel, and yes, there's that Aussie girl, Ashley Dallas, once again.

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All the latest from a DJ life on the road in Europe.

That is Gabrielle, If I Walked Away, a nice, pleasant pop song, and Colin Ray, Don't Tell Me You're Not In Love. You know, if you're listening live on the 19th of May, and on the 19th of May in 1883, Buffalo Bill, William F. Cody, his original name, he opened the Buffalo Bill's Wild West Show in Omaha, Nebraska. Now, I would have thought the West was already won by then, but he won it again. And coincidentally, 1 year later, Ringling Brothers Circus premiered in Baraboo in Wisconsin. Now, have you noticed the new Line Dancer Radio the radio website? When you go on and you click linedancerradio-com, then you go straight into the new website. It looks very good. It's all very clear, very simple. I like that. And it tells you on the top, it tells you who was singing the current song, Gabrielle, If I Walked Away. 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And nice and easy, the new Line Dancer Radio Facebook chat room. And just below that again is Monday, Tuesday, Wednesday, Thursday, Friday, Saturday, Sunday. You can see who's on today. So there it says Greg North, Hits and Memories with Greg North. And it's set to whatever the time is in your area. So it's currently saying 1700 and 1900 here because I'm in Australia. But you're from the UK, it would be saying 8 a.m. to 10 a.m. So you can remember that without the confusing, what are we here? What am I in Europe when he's telling me it's 8 a.m. UK time, etc. So I think Craig Statt, our USA DJ, is doing a fabulous job with this website. More to come, but I think it's very good, very clear, very simple, and very easy to operate for anything you want from Line Dancer Radio.

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